Money in a Minute, every weekday morning here on 94.7 Star. It continues to grow that jackpot now at $600. There's no winner again today. Tomorrow morning, just after 8 o'clock, with Trent and Frank, play along. In case you're wondering how I did this morning. 6 out of 9. All right? It's been a little difficult the last little bit. I did go that 9 for 9 last week, so I'm still riding that high. But got to win again tomorrow, just for my own sake. Let's all play after 8 o'clock tomorrow morning.

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1: This weekend, lots going on in the area. 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
1: Slight chance of showers, possibly a thunderstorm overnight, low 7. Chance of showers, risk of a thunderstorm tomorrow, the high 19, and showers on the way for Friday with a high of 20.
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1: Opening up the music news folder, and Pink is apparently close to completing her 10th studio album after spending much of the past year recording some new material. Now, last new album from Pink we heard was back in 2023, her 9th album called Trustfall, after which she went on that big tour, and after that wrapped up in late 2024, apparently been working on this ever since, and is highly anticipated project. Does not have a date yet, but apparently close to being finished. So, there's some music news for you here tonight. Time now, Tame Impala, Dracula.

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1: I was mentioning earlier that the giveaways continue this week on The Morning Show with Trent. He's got tickets to the unofficial tribute show, Taylor, a tribute to the eras of Taylor Swift music. That show happening at the WMCA on June the 28th. After that, on the stage there, not till August, but it's going to be a big show as well. Queen, It's Kind of Magic, taking over. And after that, relive the music, 50s, 60s, 70s. They got some stand-up comedy coming to town, the Brandon Comedy Classic. All these are tickets and info. Remember to get them online at WMCA.ca. Here is the artist that Josette will be honoring at the unofficial tribute show not too long from now. Here's Taylor Swift, I Knew You Were Trouble.

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Live from the Fowler Nissan Studio, this is 94.7 Star. My name is Falco. Thank you for listening tonight. In just a few minutes, taking a look at the box office, latest daily top fives. We'll see what movies are doing good, ones aren't doing so well. First, Olivia Dean.

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1: If you're a regular listener, you know I love to look at the box office and count down the latest top five movies, and we'll be doing it in dramatic order. Let's go 5-1. Here we go, latest daily. Some interesting news here. So Michael, which is now the highest grossing biopic of all time, musical biopic that is, sits at number 5. Masters of the Universe, He-Man, back up to number 4. Scary Movie is at 3. Here's where it gets very interesting. Obsession is at number 2, but it is just $1 million behind Disclosure Day, which is not a lot considering Obsession's been out for like 4 weeks now. Disclosure Day, a Steven Spielberg movie that just came out last weekend. Anyway, barely holding on to that lead. There are a couple of big movies coming out later on this week that will definitely change things there as well. But for now, Disclosure Day, still number 1. Obsession sitting at number 2. Here's Ray, Where's My Husband?

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Gwen Stefani, Holla Back Girl, 94.7 Star, today's best music. Big weekend this weekend at one of the busiest buildings in the area, the Keystone Center. We'll take a look at their event calendar in just a few minutes. First, we got to listen to Olivia Rodrigo. Here's Drop Dead.

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1: Slight chance of showers, possibly a thunderstorm overnight, low 7. Chance of showers, risk of a thunderstorm tomorrow, the high 19, and showers on the way for Friday with a high of 20.
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Always a busy building. Coming up this weekend over at the Keystone Center, over at the Ag Center, they've got the Barrel Jackpot event happening Friday through Sunday. And I know I have seen this pop up on my social media a number of times. I've never been to a Rock and Gem show, and I don't think it's paid advertising. It just seems to be people talking about it and sharing it. But I know a number of friends seem to be excited for this one. So if you're one of them, if you're into rocks and gems, the Brandon Rock and Gem Show is this weekend, Friday through Sunday, happening at the Brandon Curling Club at the Keystone Center. Here's Cannon Crows, Vanessa Carlton, Big Yellow Taxi on 94.7 Star.

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1: Let's get some entertainment news now. Apple TV has renewed The Reluctant Traveler with Eugene Levy for a fourth season. This is where Levy explores new destinations around the world, claiming in a statement he joked after three seasons he's just about accepted, although begrudgingly, trying new experiences in this new series. So Reluctant Traveler gets a season four. Meanwhile, Disney Plus has announced that they're bringing back Rivals for season three. This one stars David Tennant, Aidan Turner, and Danny Dyer. The fictional story of the cutthroat, scandal-filled world of independent regional television in Britain in the 80s. A couple of good seasons there so far, but season three, no word yet will premiere, but because the second half of Rivals season two, not even airing until November. Just one of those series, so popular, in the midst of season two, already announcing season three. Back in the tunes, Glass Animals, E&D Dior, here's Heat Waves.

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1: It is that time of the year where it is all about the different charity golf tournaments happening around the area. I know tomorrow it is the Assiniboine College Golf Tournament. A shout out to everybody organizing that. Always an amazing day. I'm looking forward to getting out there and playing that one once again. 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That one is sold out as well. If you are looking to get into some golf tournaments, though, there is one this weekend. Apparently still looking for a couple of entries. It's the Woodworth Legion Golf Tournament. This one's happening out at the awesome Hamiota Golf Course. It's only $40 a golfer. 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
1: Slight chance of showers, possibly a thunderstorm overnight, low 7. Chance of showers, risk of a thunderstorm tomorrow, the high 19, and showers on the way for Friday with a high of 20.
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1: That's it. I'm out of here. I got to go get rested up. Ugh, big stretches tomorrow. Hard day. Big day out at the golf course. Out in Shiloh is the Assiniboine College Golf Tournament. Excited to be out there and helping them out. Helping them out, you know, by me somehow spending the day golfing, helping them. I love that idea. Isn't that the best way of helping? I'll do that. I'll go golfing. This sounds awesome. So tomorrow, be on the golf course. I will talk to you, though, when it's all said and done back here at 6 o'clock. So until tomorrow night, wish me luck. And as always, have a good one. Cheers.

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0: 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Heck no. This ain't some Harlequin romance novel. This is party season. And the Murray Chrysler Westman 94.7 Star Fun Finder, powered by the co-ops of Westman, including Heritage, Hamiota, Neepawa, Gladstone, Valley View, Twin Valley, and Boundary Co-ops, is going to be the fuel to your community event party fire. 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
1: Slight chance of showers, possibly a thunderstorm overnight, low 7. Chance of showers, risk of a thunderstorm tomorrow, the high 19, and showers on the way for Friday with a high of 20.
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1: This weekend, we're not only kicking off summer, but we're throwing it back to summer 2009. 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
1: Slight chance of showers, possibly a thunderstorm overnight, low 7. Chance of showers, risk of a thunderstorm tomorrow, the high 19, and showers on the way for Friday with a high of 20.
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94.7 Star acknowledges that we are on the traditional territories of Treaty Number 1 and Treaty Number 2 and the shared traditional lands of the Cree, Anishinaabewaki, Oji-Cree, Ocheti-Chikoan, and the homeland of Métis peoples. We respect the treaties that were made on this territory.

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1: 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Heck no. This ain't some Harlequin romance novel. This is party season. And the Murray Chrysler Westman 94.7 Star Fun Finder, powered by the co-ops of Westman, including Heritage, Hamiota, Neepawa, Gladstone, Valley View, Twin Valley, and Boundary co-ops, is going to be the fuel to your community event party fire, delivering the hottest tunes from the coolest machine on four wheels. 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
1: The U.S. CDC has issued a level one travel notice for Manitoba due to a hepatitis A outbreak that has caused four deaths since it began in the north last year. Hep A spreads through the fecal-oral route, often via contaminated food or water or close contact. Travelers are urged to get vaccinated and watch for symptoms such as dark urine, jaundice, or severe fatigue. Over 40 roads in the Parkland area are still closed following last week's storms that brought torrential rain. While crews have been working quickly to repair flooded and damaged roadways, Manitoba Transportation and Infrastructure says the work has been happening so fast that it struggled at times to keep its road closure list up to date. A complete list of closures is now available at Manitoba 511. And Westman residents affected by flooding and storms last week have more company nationwide than they had this time last year. A Ledger poll of over 1,500 Canadians showed 30% of them had been personally affected by extreme weather. That's up from 23% the year before. Some of the extreme weather cited includes heat waves, floods, fires, and tornadoes. Speaking of fires, a year after the most devastating wildfire season in decades, Manitoba's steady dose of rain is helping prevent a repeat. In June of 2025, there were at least 10 out-of-control wildfires in the province, while the latest data from the provincial government shows this year there are just two. Finally, Westburn is celebrating its 100th anniversary with a major business community event in Brandon today at the Victoria Inn, highlighting its long-standing role in powering Canada's industrial, construction, energy, and ag sectors. The company, which has operated in Manitoba since 1967, employs 123 people across the province, including nine right here in Brandon. In sports, the Blue Jays made it two wins in a row as they blanked the Bo Sox at Fenway 3-0. And in World Cup action, Canada coach Jesse Marsh says Alphonso Davies is fit to face Qatar today at BC Place, marking his first match since a May hamstring injury. Kickoff is 6 o'clock Eastern. I'm Frank. For local news and more, visit starfm.ca.
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3: Okay, 6:04. I'm detecting a pattern here. Gorgeous start, but then it clouds up. Sun and cloud as we get into our late morning. Chance of showers today. Risk of a thunderstorm this afternoon. We'll reach a high of 19 and your UV index at 7, which is high. Tonight, partly cloudy, chance of showers. Showers certainly beginning before morning overnight. We could see a storm down to 9 degrees. Tomorrow, showers with risk of a thunderstorm. Windy and 19 degrees. Cloudy now, 10 degrees.
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That is Shawn Mendes with Treat You Better. It is 6:08 on your Thursday morning. A little bit of sunshine creeping in now, but again, we seem to have settled into this pattern of kind of a nice start, then things cloud up, rain in our future like right into the long distance forecast. But we'll get to that just ahead. I guess as Frank mentioned in the news, it's not all a bad thing. It's something a lot of us can use, right? Shawn Mendes, I think it's fair to say that he has a massive worldwide following, but the Pickering, Ontario native has a very, very, very dedicated fan base right here in Canada. And they are all a Twitter right now. Breakup rumors are swirling that Shawn Mendes and Brazilian actress Bruna Marquezine have apparently gone splits. Now, this is because of photos of Bruna appearing very unemotional and appearing in tears went viral recently online, and this has sparked a lot of speculation. Now, this is nothing anywhere near official. If I didn't know better, I'd suspect that some of you out there are cheering on the idea that Shawn Mendes is single. You devils, you. Go ahead, shoot your shot.

0: 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Our app, also a free download. Makes a great birthday gift to yourself if today is your special day and you haven't gotten yourself anything. Happy birthday to you, by the way. Another very special birthday going on today. The world's oldest living land animal. Okay, this is a tortoise by the name of Jonathan. Jonathan is a Seychelles giant tortoise. He lives in a special reserve on the island of St. Helena. Now, he arrived at this reserve in 1882, and at the time, they figured he was at least 50 years old. So it's a bit of a guesstimate, but he's somewhere between 194 years old and 200 years old, according to the people from Guinness that keep track of these things. Jonathan, also known as Jono to his friends, is in his golden years, even for a tortoise. He's lost his vision. He no longer has a sense of smell. But according to his keepers, he continues to be very active with his three favorite things: eating, sunbathing, and mating. Does sound a bit like a dream retirement.
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1: Okay, we're looking at full closures today for the 1100 block of Princess Avenue. Full closure at 3409 Victoria Avenue, and a full closure running on 4th Street for the 700 block. That's Van Horn to College Avenue. 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
1: Okay, 6:18. Another nice start. A little cloudy out there, clouding up into your day. Potential for some showers this afternoon. And again, we do run the risk of a thunderstorm. We'll get to a high of 19 and your UV index at 7, which is high. Tonight, showers overnight, risk of a storm down to 9. Tomorrow, showers with risk of a thunderstorm, gusty winds, and a high of 19 degrees. Cloudy to start off and 10.
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Now, the party starts tomorrow in Erickson, Manitoba. 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
1: Good morning. If there's an upside to all of this recent rain, it's that Manitoba's wildfire risk and number of active wildfires has plummeted from this time last year. In June of 2025, there were 10 out-of-control fires burning in the province. The latest update from the provincial government shows just 2. Crews are working to fix flooded roads so quickly that the Department of Transportation and Infrastructure says it actually struggled to keep up with them when compiling a list. Now, that doesn't mean all roads are open, however, as a week of storms and flooding have left over 40 roads out in the Parkland region alone. A complete

0: list is available on Manitoba 511. A woman's screams heard during a 911 call led Brandon police to a home on the 1500 block of 3rd Street shortly after midnight Wednesday, where officers found a 35-year-old woman suffering from an apparent arm injury. Police arrested a 36-year-old man nearby and charged him with assault following the domestic violence investigation. And here's something you might want to circle on your calendar for Monday. Brandon's newest protected natural spaces will be officially unveiled then, as the city celebrates the grand opening of the Brandon River Corridor Protected Areas at the Riverbank Discovery Center. The event runs from 10 until 11 a.m., includes an elder blessing, guest speakers, a walk to the pedestrian bridge, and refreshments. And from our good news of the day file, scientists report the ozone layer is healing thanks to a global phase-out of ozone-depleting chemicals. It's on track to return to near 1980 levels across most regions by 2040. But the Antarctic ozone hole will take longer to mend, with full recovery still decades away. In sports, the Blue Jays blank the Bo Sox 3-0. They'll look to sweep the series with a matinee game at Fenway today. First pitch, 1:35 Eastern. Canada's second World Cup game starts at 5 o'clock our time. We'll host Qatar at Vancouver's BC Place. Captain Alphonso Davies will play for the Canadians after sitting out since May with a hamstring injury. The CFL's Week 2 stars were announced. Saskatchewan QB Trevor Harris headlines, joined by Montreal's Tyson Philpott and Davis Alexander. All three were honored after big performances helped lead their teams to key early season wins. Harris threw for 417 yards and 3 TDs in the Rough Riders' 31-27 win over BC. I'm Frank. For local news and more, visit starfm.ca.
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Broadcasting live from the Fowler Nissan Studios, Edward Mayo with Mia Martina, and that is Stereo Love on 94.7 Star. 6:37, a little cloudy out there, 10 degrees, definitely in the heart of graduation season, of course. Brand University, AC have had theirs. Next week is going to be a big one for our high school grads locally. We've got Crocus, Neyland, Massey, and Prairie Hope, all with their grads coming up. And there's been a lot of attention online of late of some very unique, shall we say, graduation day speeches. Well, Debbie Dretch of Saturday Night Live recently gave one of those, shall you say, to a graduating class. It was unique. I'll give it that. I'm going to share the details with you just ahead. This is Alex Warren with Ordinary.

0: That's Alex Wharton with Ordinary, a 94.7 star. 641, we've all been seeing an awful lot of commencement speeches on our social media feeds. And let's be clear, they touch a lot on an uncertainty, I feel, that a lot of people feel exists with the future. And that circles around AI in a lot of places. Rachel Dratch from Saturday Night Live just did the commencement speech for Dartmouth University, and she followed this trend, but she did it a little differently. I mean, SNL is famous for all the characters it's invented for us over the years. She did the entire speech as her character, Debbie Downer. Do you remember Debbie? Here's a little snippet.
1: Quite an achievement, Greg.

0: Graduating from Dartmouth. Of course, thanks to AI, there won't be any jobs left. So congrats to all on your mandatory gap years. It's inspiring to see all your fresh minds ready to take on the world. Sadly, due to the construction of data centers and the impending water wars, the most useful college majors now are foraging and hand-to-hand combat.
1: Not enough speeches in general have a good wah-wah going on during them. Audiences were left laughing. If you check out the entire speech online, she used a bit to poke fun at today's AI obsession while encouraging graduates to embrace that one thing that technology will never be able to do, never be able to replace. And that's just being human.
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1: Okay, we're looking at full closures today for the 1100 block of Princess Avenue. Full closure at 3409 Victoria Avenue, and a full closure running on 4th Street for the 700 block. That's Van Horn to College Avenue. You spot something else, let me know. You can fire off a text or, hey, get old-fashioned. 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
1: 646 now. Look for a mix of sun and cloud. Potential for some showers this afternoon. And again, risk of a storm. Your high is 19.

0: but the UV index at 7 or high. Tonight, overnight, showers, risk of a storm down to 9. Tomorrow, showers, risk of a storm, gusty winds and 19. Sunshine for Saturday. High there of 21. It's cloudy and 10 now.
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9: The U.S. CDC has issued a level one travel notice for Manitoba. After more than 780 hepatitis A cases were reported as of June 4th in an outbreak that began over a year ago, Travel Manitoba says the advisory is the CDC's lowest level alert and in no way discourages Americans from visiting the province. Turning to international news, trade uncertainty is back in the spotlight after President Donald Trump suggested he would rather not have the Canada-US-Mexico trade agreement in place and even raised the possibility of it ending immediately. Trade experts say CUSMA isn't facing an immediate expiry, noting July 1st is simply a review milestone for Canada, the US, and Mexico to indicate whether they want to extend the deal. And back here at home, with the municipal election coming this fall, the city of Brandon is inviting anyone interested to learn more about becoming a candidate for council. An information session will be held next Tuesday from 6:30 to 8:30 in the City Hall foyer. Senior election official Heather Iwasik and a team of presenters will be there to provide more information. Chengkaga Otina Dakota Te'awa Tipi School's year-end powwow drew about 210 students and their families to Birdtail Sioux Dakota Nation for a day of dancing celebration Wednesday. Principal Delona Pratt said the gathering honors the school year and gives thanks to the Creator as the summer solstice approaches. Meanwhile, Indigenous Peoples Day kicks off noon tomorrow at the Sioux Valley Dakota Nation powwow grounds with a grand entry, live entertainment, tournaments, games, and family activities. The celebration features Braden King, the Seaweed Band, and TikTok creator Grandma Sherry, along with food trucks, merch bingo, a barbecue supper, and fireworks. In sports, the Blue Jays made it two straight wins, blanking the Sox 3-0. They'll try to sweep the Bo Sox in a matinee today at Fenway. And in World Cup news, Canada coach Jesse Marsh says Alphonso Davies is fit to face Qatar today at BC Place, his first action since a May hamstring injury. Kickoff is set for 6 o'clock Eastern. I'm Frank for local news and more. Visit starfm.ca.
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11: Okay, 7:02, seeing some sunshine right now. I hate to say this, but don't get used to it. Potential for some showers this afternoon. Risk of a thunderstorm today. We're looking at a high of 19 and your UV index at 7, which is high. Tonight, showers beginning before morning. Risk of a storm and 9 degrees. So tomorrow, showers with thunderstorm activity, windy and 19. We are looking at a gorgeous sunny Saturday, high there of 21. Some sunshine now and 11 degrees for us.
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0: That's Shaboozy with a bar song. 94.7 Stars, today's best music. 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
0: Okay, so getting closer to Father's Day has me thinking about my dad, of course, right? And I know I've said this before, but he passed on so many little gems of wisdom to me. My favorite, perhaps, being

0: never be afraid to try something new, and constantly update that list of things you should never, ever do again. So I've got another pair of tickets this morning to give away for the Taylor Swift Tribute Show. Now, that's at the WMCA on June the 28th. So we're going to play a little fill-in-the-blank kind of. I just want you to tell me something that you did once that you will never do again.
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0: That's Olivia Dean, So Easy to Fall in Love on 94.7 Star. It is 7:10 now. Hey, name something that you did once that you will never do again. Fire it off to me as a text at 204-727-7827. Okay, a few of you are propagating in front of me right now. Ava says, moving apartments by myself. Halfway through carrying a couch down three flights of stairs with my only friend that showed up to help, I started pricing out professional movers.
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1: Okay, we're looking at full closures today for the 1100 block of Princess Avenue. Full closure at 3409 Victoria Avenue, and a full closure running on 4th Street for the 700 block. That's Van Horn to College Avenue. 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You can fire off a text or, hey, get old-fashioned. Give me a call, 204-727-7827.
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1: 7:15, mix of sun and cloud, potential for some showers this afternoon and risk of a thunderstorm today. 19 is our high, and that UV index will get to 7, which again is high. Tonight, looks like showers beginning before morning. Could be a thunderstorm with that down to 9 degrees. Tomorrow, showers with a risk of a thunderstorm, windy and 19, but a nice sunny Saturday with a high of 21. Sun and cloud now, 11.
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0: That's Harry Styles, as it was a 94.7 star. 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
0: Okay, another pair of tickets we're giving away for the Taylor Swift tribute show. That's coming to the WMCA on June the 28th, and it had me thinking, as we get closer to Father's Day, about my favorite piece of advice I ever got from my dad, which was never be afraid to try something new and constantly update your list of things you should never do again. So share with me something that you've done that you'll never do again. I'll put your name in a draw here. Text coming in at 204-727-STAR. Jazz, cool. Jazz says, three words, gas station sushi. That's solid life advice. That really is. Gort says, buying a used vehicle without an inspection. The check engine light came on before I even got it home.
1: Text Trent now at 204-727-STAR and be part of the conversation.

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1: Crews are hard at work making repairs on washed out roads in West Mann, but there's still a lot of work to do. Representatives from the Department of Transportation said they've tried to make a comprehensive list of closed roads, but crews were fixing them almost as fast as they could put the list together. There are still over 40 road closures due to flooding in the Parkland area. And this severe weather is increasingly becoming the norm for Canadians, and that's according to a Ledger poll that says 30% of respondents had been personally affected by extreme weather like floods or fires. In the same poll in June last year, 23% of respondents said that they had been affected by weather extremes. Manitoba's wildfire risk is not as extreme as it has been recently. It's dropped sharply thanks to a recent stretch of rain. The number of active fires far below where it stood a year ago. Last June, the province had 10 out-of-control fires burning. Today, the provincial update shows just 2. The Valley View Care Home Alzheimer's Walk brought out 35 participants in Brandon Wednesday morning. Their efforts added to the more than $1.8 million the organization has raised nationally for Alzheimer's supports. Nearly 800,000 Canadians are living with Alzheimer's or dementia, most commonly affecting people in their 60s and 70s, underscoring the importance of events like the one held at Valley View yesterday. And kudos to everyone who took part in that. Finally, Canada's population has slipped for a third straight quarter. Statistics Canada reports a drop of about 55,000 people in early 2026. The agency says the decline is driven by fewer temporary residents, lower immigration levels, and a slight natural decrease. In sports, the Blue Jays blanked the Bo Sox 3-0 and look to complete the sweep in a matinee today at Fenway. Canada's national men's soccer team takes on Qatar in Vancouver today with fans planning a march to BC Place Stadium ahead of the match to show their support. Kickoff is 5 o'clock. Canada enters the game after a 1-1 draw with Bosnia last week, while Prime Minister Mark Carney is expected to be among those in attendance. And finally, the Professional Women's Hockey League draft was held in Detroit, where 72 players were selected from a pool of 236 eligible prospects. Of those drafted, 29 were Canadian, 28 from the States. The remaining picks came from Europe. I'm Frank. For local news and more, visit starfm.ca.
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That's the Strumbellas with Spirits on 94.7 Star, today's best music, 7:34, and you know who's running out of spirits? Boston in general. I mean, FIFA has got the world excited. Scottish fans tend to take this to a different level. Let's just say they're pretty serious about their soccer. Oh, sorry, football. And thousands of Scots have rolled into Boston to support their team. They're treating it like a giant pub crawl. The Samuel Adams Tap Room sold four times its normal amount of Boston lager over last weekend, forcing an emergency delivery. The Tap Room. So this is a bar that's connected to the brewery where they make the beer. They ran out where they make the beer. They're playing again this weekend, so stock up, I guess. This is Ray.

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1: Hey, all work and no fun makes Ed a boring guy. I mean, you have some downtime figured out for summer, right? Sounds like Ed Sheeran may be taking some time off the road soon. The artist told fans at a concert he just held in Arizona that they might not see him again for a while because he plans to take some time off after his Loop tour to focus on being a dad. So fair, right? He says this is going to be my last time here for a while. I may take some time off once his tour is ended and sort of just do that dad thing. So if I don't see you for a while, I love you and thank you for coming. His current tour set to wrap up in December. It's just Ed Sheeran with Don't, a 94.7 Star. 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
1: Okay, we're looking at full closures today for the 1100 block of Princess Avenue. Full closure at 3409 Victoria Avenue. And a full closure running on 4th Street for the 700 block. That's Van Horn to College Avenue. You spot something else, let me know. You can fire off a text or, hey, get old-fashioned. 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
1: 743 now. I see some blue out there, a mix of sun and cloud. The expectation is that we could get some showers this afternoon, so watch for that cloud to build. Risk of a thunderstorm today with a high of 19 and your UV index at 7, which is high. Tonight, showers overnight before morning, risk of a storm down to 9 degrees. Tomorrow looks like showers with risk of a thunderstorm again, gusty winds and 19, but a nice sunny Saturday with a high there of 21. Sun and cloud, 11 degrees.
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1: Okay, 7:52 now, so digging deep. 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
9: The U.S. CDC has issued a level 1 travel notice for Manitoba due to a hepatitis A outbreak that has caused 4 deaths since it began in the north last year. Hep A spreads through the fecal-oral route, often via contaminated food or water or close contact. Travelers are urged to get vaccinated and watch for symptoms such as dark urine, jaundice, or severe fatigue. Over 40 roads in the Parkland area are still closed following last week's storms that brought torrential rain. While crews have been working quickly to repair flooded and damaged roadways, Manitoba Transportation and Infrastructure says the work has been happening so fast that it struggled at times to keep its road closure list up to date. A complete list of closures is now available at Manitoba 511. And Westman residents affected by flooding and storms last week have more company nationwide than they had this time last year. A Ledger poll of over 1,500 Canadians showed 30% of them had been personally affected by extreme weather. That's up from 23% the year before. Some of the extreme weather cited includes heat waves, floods, fires, and tornadoes. Speaking of fires, a year after the most devastating wildfire season in decades, Manitoba's steady dose of rain is helping prevent a repeat. In June of 2025, there were at least 10 out-of-control wildfires in the province, while the latest data from the provincial government shows this year there are just 2. Finally, Westburn is celebrating its 100th anniversary with a major business community event in Brandon today at the Victoria Inn, highlighting its long-standing role in powering Canada's industrial, construction, energy, and ag sectors. The company, which has operated in Manitoba since 1967, employs 123 people across the province, including 9 right here in Brandon. In sports, the Blue Jays made it 2 wins in a row as they blanked the Bo Sox at Fenway 3-0. And in World Cup action, Canada coach Jesse Marsh says Alphonso Davies is fit to face Qatar today at BC Place, marking his first match since a May hamstring injury. Kickoff is 6 o'clock Eastern. I'm Frank. For local news and more, visit starfm.ca.
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2: Okay, 8:02, and I just stuck my nose outside to confirm this. It is nice and sunny to start here. Sun and cloud is the plan. Environment Canada does say there's the potential for showers this afternoon. Brings the risk of a storm with it. We'll get to 19 degrees with the UV index at 7, which is high. Now, tonight, showers beginning before morning. Risk of a storm down to 9 degrees. Tomorrow, showers, risk of a storm, pretty windy in 19. But a nice Saturday with sunshine and a high of 21. Gorgeous, sunny, 13 now.
1: 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Morning.

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1: He's beautiful.
2: Let's give her.
3: Excuse me.
2: Vince, that could have been worse. That could have been worse, Frank. That came out just golden.
3: Well, I was grabbing my headphones, and I noticed, oh, there's 6 seconds left in the record. We better listen to me, the record. The song. And anyway, let's give her.
2: It's a power I don't use often, but yeah, in theory, I can turn your mic on and off, can't I?
3: Let's give her. You didn't tell me you were turning my mic on, Bartley.
2: Life's all about the surprise, Frank.
3: I like it. Let's keep moving.
2: Yeah, pretty nice out there. I'm 13 degrees. Is that what we're saying? Chance of showers, risk of a storm today. For anyone celebrating a birthday out there today, a very big happy birthday to them. There's a special one going on today, though, that I want to give a little bit of an extra note to. The name... And I have it right here. Here we go. The world's oldest living land animal, a tortoise by the name of Jonathan, is celebrating a birthday today. Now, Jonathan lives in a nature reserve on the island of St. Helena. Jonathan arrived at the nature reserve in 1882, and they figured at the time he was probably 50 years old. So according to Guinness, Jonathan today is either 194 or 200, depending on who you believe. Now, I mean, as he gets older, we all go through some changes, right? But his caretakers say at this stage in his life, Jono has lost his vision. He's blind. He no longer has his sense of smell. Can't smell the flowers anymore. But he has his three favorite activities that he still is all over: eating, sunbathing, and mating. Which,
3: there you go,
2: doesn't sound like the worst retirement ever. It just doesn't.
3: Doesn't sound like Jonathan has lost a step. 195 or 200, let's just round it up to 200 because we like nice round numbers.
2: Right.
3: And speaking of which, $600 up to grab, up for grabs in money in a minute.
4: 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Money in a minute. 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
2: Okay, so who do we want for a caller?
3: Well, first of all, I'm going to give everybody this huge, huge ray of hope.
2: Okay.
3: Not just a glimmer. Not just a sneak peek.
2: You're just a source of sunshine.
3: It's a big, huge ray of hope. This is doable, folks. This is get your teams together, play by yourself, do it. But you got to be quick on the dial this morning because we're going to go again with Frank's Fast Five.
2: Okay, and you did 6 out of 9 in the test run?
3: I did 6 out of 9. You know, it's doable.
2: Okay, Fast Five, 204-727-7827. 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
3: Let's give her.

0: Lil Wayne, is that your dog's name, Andrea?
1: Lil Wayne.
0: Little Wayne?
1: Yes.
2: Right on. That's even better.
1: Like Yeezy.
0: Yeah, I so was not ready for that.
2: What does Lil Wayne like to eat from McDonald's, Andrea? Yeah.
1: No, I'm not going to give any shout-outs to McDonald's. But
0: well, you're at the drive-thru right now, aren't you?
1: I just grabbed a coffee, and Wayne likes to chew on my straws for the pop.
2: Okay. Well, okay. That's good.
0: No nugs is a mistake.
1: He's only 4 months old. So.
2: Oh, okay.
0: Okay, don't spoil the baby then. Don't spoil the baby.
1: Not yet.
0: Okay, well, maybe you can do a little bit of spoiling for little Wayne. God, I love that name. $600 cash is our jackpot this morning. And how does this work, Frank?
2: First of all, I got to know, what breed of dog is Lil Wayne, Andrea?
1: Oh, geez. He's half Chihuahua, half Shih Tzu.
0: Oh, my God.
2: That'll be fun.
0: He is little.
2: Yeah.
1: He's just tiny. Yeah. He's a little furball.
0: He's probably not as big as a nugget.
2: Okay, while Lil Wayne is chewing on your straw, chew on this. You got your money in a minute rules coming at you. We have 9 questions loaded. They can come from any topic. You get 60 seconds to rip through them. If one gives you a snag, yell out pass real quick to save time, because Trent's going to use that time to give you another shot at it. Teams are welcome. You and Lil Wayne are welcome, but the answer is obviously going to come out of your lips. And when it does, we take it as the final answer, Andrea.
1: You've thrown a loop out there. What if we have the dog
2: answering? That would be fantastic.
0: I'm so cool with that. 100%
2: You don't need $600 if you have a talking dog.
0: Yeah. if you have a talking dog, you and Lil Wayne are joining the show starting tomorrow. Yeah. You know that, right?
1: That would be pretty cool.
0: Yeah. All right. 60 seconds of the clock. Are you ready, Andrea? Are you ready, Lil Wayne?
1: We are ready.
0: Let's do this.
3: Ready? Let's go.
0: What color is the four ball in a game of pool?
1: A pass.
0: In Citizen Kane, who or what was Rosebud?
1: Holy pass.
0: Who released the song Getting Jiggy with It?
1: That was Fresh Prince.
0: How many horns does the average African black rhino have? 1, 2, or 3?
1: Three.
0: In which city is the majority of the Vegas Strip located?
1: God damn, pass.
0: Woodchuck is another name for what animal?
1: A woodchuck is a woodpecker.
0: Who had a flying carpet?
1: Aladdin.
0: What is the capital of Nova Scotia?
1: Halifax.
0: What media is read from the outside in? CDs or vinyl?
1: Vinyl.
0: Ooh! Okay, we could not get back around to those passes, I'm afraid.
2: Yeah.
1: Oh, man.
2: Just about got a pass. Just about got a passing grade. The four ball in the game of pool is not a pass. It's a purple.
0: It's a poiple.
2: Poiple. Citizen Kane, Rosebud is a sled. You passed on that as well. We'll give you Fresh Prince because Will Smith is the guy.
0: Yeah, Will Smith. That works. Yeah.
2: Getting jiggy with it. And then the black African black rhino, 2 horns it has. You said 3.
1: Okay. Yeah.
2: The city in the majority of Vegas, the strip, is called Paradise City. You passed on that. And the woodchuck is another name for what animal? The groundhog.
0: Now, you said woodpecker? I mean, if you see a flying groundhog, let us know. That and your talking dog, and you've got a circus on the road.
2: Yeah.
1: All I could think was how many chucks could a woodchuck chuck.
0: Get a woodchuck, chuck wood.
1: You know, so it's yeah, I don't know. That
2: don't
1: was horrible,
2: don't use that little song with the woodpecker, though. That's not, you don't want to do that. Words. Family show.
1: What a great way to start my morning, though, guys. Thank you.
0: Oh, you guys are the best. Andrea, Lil Wayne, you have the best day. You just threw $10 again on the pile, so $610 for tomorrow.
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1: Okay, we're looking at full closures today for the 1100 block of Princess Avenue. Full closure at 3409 Victoria Avenue, and a full closure running on 4th Street for the 700 block. That's Van Horn to College Avenue. 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
1: Okay, 821 now. So nice out there. According to Environment Canada, we could get showers. Risk of a storm this afternoon with a high of 19 and your UV index at 7, which is high. Tonight, showers beginning before morning. There is the risk of a storm and down to single digits with 9 degrees. Tomorrow looks like a rainy day. Showers, potentially a storm, gusty winds in 19, but a nice Saturday with sunshine back and a high of 21. Mostly sunny in 13 now.
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1: Good morning. If there's an upside to all of this recent rain, it's that Manitoba's wildfire risk and number of active wildfires has plummeted from this time last year. In June of 2025, there were 10 out-of-control fires burning in the province. The latest update from the provincial government shows just two. Crews are working to fix flooded roads so quickly that the Department of Transportation and Infrastructure says it actually struggled to keep up with them when compiling a list. Now, that doesn't mean all roads are open, however, as a week of storms and flooding have left over 40 roads out in the Parkland region alone. A complete list is available on Manitoba 511. A woman's screams heard during a 911 call led Brandon police to a home on the 1500 block of 3rd Street shortly after midnight Wednesday, where officers found a 35-year-old woman suffering from an apparent arm injury. Police arrested a 36-year-old man nearby and charged him with assault following the domestic violence investigation. And here's something you might want to circle on your calendar for Monday. Brandon's newest protected natural spaces will be officially unveiled then, as the city celebrates the grand opening of the Brandon River Corridor Protected Areas at the Riverbank Discovery Center. The event runs from 10 until 11 a.m., includes an elder blessing, guest speakers, a walk to the pedestrian bridge, and refreshments. And from our good news of the day file, scientists report the ozone layer is healing thanks to a global phase-out of ozone-depleting chemicals. It's on track to return to near 1980 levels across most regions by 2040. But the Antarctic ozone hole will take longer to mend, with full recovery still decades away. In sports, the Blue Jays blank the Bo Sox 3-0. They'll look to sweep the series with a matinee game at Fenway today. First pitch, 1:35 Eastern. Canada's second World Cup game starts at 5 o'clock our time. We'll host Qatar at Vancouver's BC Place. Captain Alphonso Davies will play for the Canadians after sitting out since May with a hamstring injury. The CFL's Week 2 stars were announced. Saskatchewan QB Trevor Harris headlines, joined by Montreal's Tyson Philpott and Davis Alexander. All three were honored after big performances helped lead their teams to key early season wins. Harris threw for 417 yards and 3 TDs in the Rough Riders' 31-27 win over BC. I'm Frank. For local news and more, visit starfm.ca.
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Live from the Feller Nissan Studios, that is One Republic and Timbaland with Apologize on 94.7 Star. I never apologize for taking a second to stop at starfm.ca. Whether it's a local event you're looking for, whether it's a contest because you like winning stuff, whether you want the local news you need for your community, it's all in one stop, starfm.ca. 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

0: That's Jamie Fine with Your Like on 94.7 Star. It is 8:38 now. Sunshine, 13 degrees out there. Smile on my face. And one of my favorite artists, if you don't follow Kevin Bacon on Instagram, you need to. On the regular, Kevin's posts will just be like him performing live music for his goats on his hobby farm. And that is one of the best things I've ever wasted time with. Though, if you search Kevin Bacon, you might not find him. It looks like Kevin is looking at changing his name. Sort of. So the actor is temporarily becoming Kevin Bean. He's helping launch a campaign called Beans Day, which is encouraging people to swap meat for beans once a week. Here, we'll let Kevin tell you about it.
1: You know me as Kevin Bacon, but on Wednesdays, I'm Kevin Bean. Because Wednesday is Beans Day, the day we swap meat for beans. They're packed with protein and fiber. They keep you full longer. You save money and animals. They're just beans till you realize how many animals they spare. Observing Beans Day is a small step. It makes a big difference. Take it from me, Kevin Bean.
0: Not a new idea. I mean, the Meatless Monday is something that I know my family has been looking at for a long time and something we kind of do. And he's a longtime animal lover. One more surprise. Kevin says the thing about his name he really doesn't like. He doesn't like being called Kevin. He says there's always a story about a Kevin that's like a male Karen. Not sure what he can do about that one.
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1: Okay, we're looking at full closures today for the 1100 block of Princess Avenue. Full closure at 3409 Victoria Avenue, and a full closure running on 4th Street for the 700 block. That's Van Horn to College Avenue. You spot something else, let me know. You can fire off a text or, hey, get old-fashioned. 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
1: 8:45, still a lot of sun out there. Potential for some showers into your afternoon. Environment Canada says there's the risk of a thunderstorm. We'll get to 19 degrees today with the UV index at 7, which is high. Tonight, showers beginning before morning, risk of a storm, 9 degrees. Tomorrow, showers, risk of a storm, gusty winds in 19. Then a nice sunny Saturday with a high of 21. 13 now.
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0: 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We're loving it.

Somber with Homewrecker on 94.7 Star, today's best music. So Somber performed at a tribute to Taylor Swift just a couple of days ago, and it seems to have sparked a bit of a bromance. Afterwards, Travis Kelce tracked him down backstage, and a bunch of pics of the two hanging out together have come online since then. So carry on, guys. Have fun. Music on the way from J-Lo. This is The Weeknd. It's Blinding Lights on 94.7 Star.

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Tame Impala, that's Dracula with the Jenny remix, a 94.7 star, today's best music. Let's load you up heading into the 9 o'clock hour. It's Trent with you. Music on the way from the Chainsmokers. Sophia Camara coming up. Shawn Mendes on the way. And this is Mackenzie Porter with These Days.

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1: We are going to send the mud flying this summer. Monsters and Mayhem is back at the Keystone Center. Three huge days, July 24th, 25th, 26th, of big monster drugs flying through the air. Starting tomorrow, Friday at 5 o'clock, we're going to start giving you chances to win tickets in honor of Father's Day. So be listening for your cue to text. It'll all be laid out for you starting tomorrow at 5 o'clock. This is Sophia Camara with Girls Like You.

That's the Chainsmokers with Halsey, Closer, a 94.7 star. Now, the Chainsmokers were supposed to be performing as part of all the FIFA excitement in New York State yesterday. However, they're having bumpy weather just like us, summertime's here, right? So that show has been moved to tonight. If fans are lucky enough to rush out and see some soccer and some EDM live, cost you a couple bucks. This is Shawn Mendes with Stitches.

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1: Okay, potential for some showers into our afternoon today and risk of a thunderstorm as well. We'll get to 19 degrees with the UV index at 7, which is high. Tonight, chance of showers. Showers beginning before morning. And again, we could see some thunderstorm activity. We'll drop to 9 degrees. Tomorrow, showers, risk of a storm, gusty winds, and 19. If you're looking for updates, you can always get those at starfm.ca.
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I know you want me, you know I want you. We're also hanging out.

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0: That's Taylor Swift with Opalite, 94.7 Stars, today's best music. Hey, Trent here with you, looking for an excuse to head out tonight. Well, Canada is back on the world stage with FIFA World Cup action tonight. We'll be taking on Qatar, 5 p.m. Brandon time. Now, Canada opened the tourney with a 1-1 draw against Bosnia and Herzegovina, while Qatar also earned a 1-1 draw against Switzerland. So both teams right now are looking for a huge first solid win. Plenty of excitement, watering holes all around the city are going to be geared up for you and your fans. So grab your jersey, lift a favorite bevy, and get ready to cheer. Kick off again, 5 p.m. local time.
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1: Okay, this is my stop. Hope you have an amazing Thursday. Look after yourself. Keep your toes dry. I'm back tomorrow if you want to join me. 6 a.m. And I'm leaving with the Backstreet Boys. Bottle up new music. 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
1: How we doing? It is Thursday and the weekend is in sight. Yeah, lots to celebrate this weekend. Grads and dads, National Indigenous Peoples Day, and also summer solstice. First day of summer officially arrives on Sunday. I think this is definitely my favorite time of year. Some sweet summer music vibes coming up this hour from Bruno Mars and Drake and Alex Warren, Fever Dream.

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1: Well, massive congratulations to the grads of 2026. Take a bow. You did it. You survived the late night cram sessions, the group projects where you did all the work. Cheers to the end of homework, unless you're off to college and university. 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I was so done with school and homework. 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It's not stressful at all.
2: Yeah. 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
1: Get out there and go change the world. 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
2: No doubt. Play on, play it. 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
2: Clouds rolling in through the day. High of 19. Good chance of showers. A low of 9 tonight. More rain Friday with a high of 18.
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3: The Blue Jays are 2-0 against the Red Sox. The boys are having a good time in Boston. That series will wrap up today before heading to Chicago tomorrow to take on the Cubs for 3. Nice to see them moving up the ladder a little. Go, Jays, go. Here's Cameron Whitcomb and Options.
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1: Who's excited for Toy Story 5? Taylor Swift's new one, I Knew It, I Knew You. She wrote that track specifically for the movie, entirely from the perspective of Jessie the cowgirl. And she wrote it in a single day. Amazing. First Disney debut at number one, which is right now number one on the Billboard chart. Her first soundtrack number one that could win her an Oscar. And her grand return to country. Will she go back to her roots? TS-13, you never know. Toy Story 5 hits theaters tomorrow.

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1: Dad's Day coming up on Sunday. What in the world do you get Dad for Father's Day, right? We ask ourselves this question every year. And why do we stress out about it? Dads are simple. Think time with family, food. That's all they want. How about the worst gift to get Dad? I've got the top three for you coming up. We'll start with that. Gifts to not get Dad. Actually, one of them I think some dads would love. I've got Gwen Stefani, Preston Pablo, and Sabrina Carpenter on the way. Here's The Weeknd.

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1: Father's Day on Sunday, and every year I think many of us get stuck on what to get Dad. Well, I'm going to tell you what not to get Dad. The top three worst gifts for Father's Day is trending. The I'm not sleeping blanket. I'm just resting my eyes for every dad who misses the movie ending. $25 on Amazon. Doesn't look very warm, just saying. Next is the toilet timer, you guys. 5-minute hourglass designed to stop dads from camping out in the bathroom. This is real. The third worst gift for dad on Father's Day. I kind of like this for dad. What dad wouldn't want? The salami bouquet. 6-stem bouquet made entirely of meat. Nothing screams happy Father's Day like thinly sliced, greasy meat slices and a nap in the dad chair after, right? I wouldn't leave that in a hot car, though.

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1: Clouds rolling in through the day, high of 19, good chance of showers, a low of 9 tonight, more rain Friday with a high of 18.
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1: Father's Day is coming up on Sunday. I just shared with you the top three worst gifts for Dad. The I'm not sleeping, I'm just resting my eyes blanket. Also, the 5-minute toilet timer for dads who like to camp out in the bathroom. Man, the bathroom is their sanctuary. I mean, come on, 5 minutes is not long enough. Am I right, guys? Fun fact, dads spend 7 hours per year on average hiding in the bathroom. Also, the meat bouquet, named one of the worst gifts for Father's Day. That's debatable. One of my coworkers was asking dads what they really want for Father's Day, so I'll share some of those top answers for you when I come back. Right now, it's Alessia Cara.

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1: One of my coworkers was asking dads what they really want for Father's Day. Some of the answers were pretty hilarious. Nevin said a shop vac. Dave says peace and quiet. Brian says whiskey never a bad option. Ken wants something from DeWalt. But the top answer, many dads just say something good to eat, throw some meat on the barbecue, and spend some time with them. Yeah, dads aren't really hard to buy for on Father's Day. Barbecue something, spend time with them, maybe take them golfing. Also socks. Always socks.

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1: Okay, if you're not sure what to get Dad for Father's Day, how about tickets to Monsters and Mayhem? I don't know one dad that wouldn't want to go to this. 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
1: Good afternoon. The U.S. Center for Disease Control has issued a level 1 travel notice for Manitoba due to a hepatitis A outbreak that caused 4 deaths since it began in the north last year. Hepatitis A spreads through the fecal-oral route, often via contaminated food or water or close contact. Travelers are urged to get vaccinated and watch for symptoms such as dark urine, jaundice, or severe fatigue. Meanwhile, in Westman, the Association of Manitoba Municipalities continues its meetings tonight in Dauphin following a tense stop in Melitta where the highways minister was pressed on road conditions. Several western Manitoba highways landed on CAA's worst roads list this year, and 40 routes in the Parkland region remain inaccessible after recent storms. Canada's population has slipped for a third straight quarter. Statistics Canada reports a drop of about 55,000 people in early 2026. The agency says the decline is driven by fewer temporary residents, lower immigration levels, and a slight natural decrease. Ukraine has launched another major drone strike on a Moscow oil refinery, disrupting flights and hitting multiple sites as President Zelensky pressures Russia towards negotiations. The attack follows fresh G7 support for Ukraine, while Russia claims it has shot down more than 500 drones in recent days. Nearly 250 people are expected at Westburn's annual Midwest Business Community event held at the Victoria Inn in Brandon today. Pattison Media's Frank McGuire is there.
2: As Westburn celebrates 100 years in business, General Manager Lee Budd says the company has spent a century helping power industry and build communities across Canada.
3: The legacy we're leaving behind is impressive. Westburn, not only in the Westman, Brandon area, but in Manitoba, in the Midwest, and across Canada, is a cornerstone of the electrical distribution industry.
2: Budd says strong partnerships have been key to that success and will continue driving growth across Manitoba in the years ahead. For Pattison Media Brandon, I'm Frank McGuire.
1: In sports, the Brandon Wheat Kings to Vegas Golden Knight pipeline continues to flow, as former Wheat Kings captain Ryan Craig has been named the head coach of the Golden Knights. Craig spent 5 seasons with the Wheat Kings from 1998 to 2003, playing over 300 games. After shutting out Boston 3-0 yesterday, the Blue Jays look to complete the series sweep of the Red Sox. Their matinee is today at Fenway. And Canada's national men's soccer team takes on Qatar in Vancouver today, with fans planning a march to BC Place Stadium ahead of the match to show their support. I'm Rob Mann. For local news and more, visit our website.
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5: Clouds rolling in through the day, high of 19, good chance of showers, a low of 9 tonight. More rain Friday with a high of 18.
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1: Hope you're having a great Thursday. Happy weekend's eve. We're almost there, guys. I've got Somber coming up, Tyler Shaw, and a throwback from Britney Spears. Speaking of throwbacks, this one's almost 20 years old. Going back to the Girl Gone Bad album from 2007, Rihanna, Umbrella.

0: 727 star.
1: New music from Tyler Shaw. There's Run to You. I hope you're having a great Thursday. I've got music from Somber coming up for you right now. This is Camila Cabello and Havana.

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1: Clouds rolling in through the day, a high of 19, good chance of showers, a low of 9 tonight. More rain Friday with a high of 18.
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6: 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Because when a child is sick, family stays. And Ronald McDonald House stays with them.
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1: It was 3 years ago today that Ocean Gate, the submersible, went missing on its way to visit the Titanic. That's hard to believe that was 3 years ago. Hey, I remember that sinking feeling like it was yesterday. Pardon the pun. Remember we were all counting down the oxygen that they had left? How terrifying. The whole world was on the edge of their seat. What a horrific tragedy. There is absolutely no way I'd ever get in a tin can and sink down to the near deepest part of the ocean controlled by a PlayStation game controller. Like, what? You got to be nuts. What an awful way to die. You want to see the Titanic? Go to Vegas. Go to the Luxor. There's a massive piece of it there. I actually went to see that exhibition. It was a pretty cool experience.

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1: The FIFA World Cup 2026 continues. Currently underway, Switzerland versus Bosnia and Herzegovina. Also, Mexico versus South Korea a little later on today. And coming up shortly, it is Canada versus Qatar. Go

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1: Throwing it back to 1997 from the So Much for the Afterglow album. Such an underrated record from the 90s. This album was like musical therapy back in high school. I feel like the singer and I ran in a parallel universe. I still try to be everything to everyone. Everclear, everything to everyone. 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

0: From the Fame album. Her debut album has now spent 400 weeks on the UK's official albums chart. That is a first for Lady Gaga. That album has been going hard since 2008. There's Just Dance. Hope you're having a great Thursday. I have one more hour left to spend with you today. Coming up next, Tame Impala.
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1: Clouds rolling in through the day, high of 19, good chance of showers, a low of 9 tonight. More rain Friday with a high of 18.
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1: The latest from Olivia Rodrigo for you next. And she's got a new track hitting the airwaves soon called The Cure. She says it's her favorite from her third album titled You Seem Pretty Sad for a Girl So In Love, which dropped last Friday. Took a listen to it. It's got some Radiohead vibes to it. The Unraveled Tour coming to Canada later this year. Stops in Montreal, Toronto, and Vancouver. Good luck finding tickets. They sold out within minutes. Here is her lead single from her new album. It's Drop Dead.

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1: The Blue Jays are 2-0 against the Red Sox. Looks like the boys are having a pretty good time in Boston. They're all smiles. That series wraps up today and then off to Chicago tomorrow to take on the Cubs for three. Nice to see them moving up the ladder a little bit. Go Jays, go. Here's Jamie Fine with Homesick. I'm just

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1: Have a good afternoon with Hayden, and also keep it locked here on Star Mornings. Listen to Trent for your chance to score tickets to the Taylor Swift tribute show. Taylor, a tribute to the eras of Taylor Swift music at the WMCA, June 28th. They're here. It's a good show. So Swifties, be listening to Star Mornings for your chance to score some tickets. Have a good day. This is Charlotte Carden, Confetti. 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

Taylor Swift gets us started on a Thursday afternoon. I'm Hayden. Hope your work day is going well. We're going to hear from Hathaway in just a little bit. Right now, it's Sophia Kamara and Girls Like You. 94.7 Start.

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1: I've got music from Ed Sheeran up next. He says he might be taking a little bit of a break after his tour ends. He told fans during a concert in Arizona this week that they may not see him again for a while because he, quote, plans to take some time off after this Loop World Tour. He says he's just going to focus on being a dad. Ed adds, this is going to be my last time here in a while. I might take some time off once this tour has ended and sort of do the dad thing. I think that's fair. Here he is with Photograph, a 94.7 Star.

Her new album coming out on July 31st. It's Ariana Grande. Hate That I Made You Love Me, 94.7 Star. My name's Hayden. FIFA World Cup underway right now. Team Canada plays their second match of the tournament tonight against Qatar. Alphonso Davies reportedly available for Team Canada, but not sure how much he's actually going to play. This is a big, big match. Maybe the biggest ever in the Canadian men's soccer program. A win against Qatar tonight means that they could potentially be moving on past the group stage. Go Canada!

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1: Very slight chance of showers, risk of a thunderstorm this afternoon. That chance of showers, risk of a thunderstorm continues overnight, low 9. A few showers expected tomorrow, the high 19. And nice and sunny on Saturday with a high of 21. Right now, it's 18.
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1: I'm so excited for this. A new trailer for Spider-Man Brand New Day dropped a little bit earlier.
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3: 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I'm losing my mind. I am totally out of control. I gotta fix whatever this is right now.
1: This is gonna hit theaters on July 31st. I'm a big superhero movie nerd. I'm a Spider-Man nerd. I grew up with the Tobey Maguire Spider-Man movies. I love the Andrew Garfield Spider-Man movies. And Tom Holland does a great job as well. I will be there opening night, July 31st. If you want to see the full trailer, we have it on our website right now, starfm.ca.

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1: These are the three big stories in Westman today. Number one, Sioux Valley Dakota Nation kicks off National Indigenous Peoples Day Friday at noon. They're going to have live entertainment, tournaments, games, plus some food trucks and fireworks. Number two, thanks to all of that rain we've got, Manitoba's wildfire risk has dropped. As of today, the province reports only two active wildfires. And finally, number three, crews are continuing to work on repairing washed out roads in the Parkland region. More than 40 roads are closed in that area alone. And that's the Daily 3. Three big stories in Westman today. We've got details on these and more on our website, starfm.ca. 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

0: 94.7 Star at 3:03. It's 18 outside. My name's Hayden. Today is National Splurge Day, so I'm going to ask, what's the last big purchase you made just to treat yourself?
1: Three words for you. Treat yourself.
0: One of the big items that I bought last year as a treat to myself is this massive JBL speaker. I got it at Extreme Electronics here in Brandon. I love blasting music on this thing. It is so loud that it shakes the floor in the house. I want to hear from you. Send me a text at 204-727-STAR. What's the last big purchase you made just to treat yourself?

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1: What's the last big purchase you made just to treat yourself? On the Fusion Credit Union text line, Derek says he bought a new truck. Caitlin and Brandon says, I bought myself a brand new couch. I definitely didn't need it, but wow, is it comfy. And Brady in Verdon texted me saying, last summer I bought a new PS5. Zero regrets. Best decision I've ever made. Send me a text, 204-727-7827. That's 204-727-STAR. What's the last big purchase you made just to treat yourself?

0: 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It's National Splurge Day, so we're talking about the last big purchase that you made just to treat yourself.
1: Treat yourself.
0: Amanda in Neepawa says, I went on a trip to Mexico last winter. I needed the escape so bad. And Daryl chimes in, 204-727-STAR, saying a 75-inch Hisense TV. Nice.

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1: Slight chance of showers, risk of a thunderstorm this afternoon. Chance of showers overnight, low 9. More showers expected tomorrow, the high 19, and nice and sunny on Saturday with a high of 21. Right now, it's 18.
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0: Coming up around 3:50, I will draw the next qualifier for the Ultimate Home Makeover. 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
0: I've got one from J-Lo next. 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

track is called Everything's Fine and will be released on June 26th. That is 1 week from tomorrow. She took this song into the top five back in 2001. Love Don't Cost a Thing. 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
1: Who will get their name into the grand prize draw on July 24th? 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

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I'm Hayden. 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
1: It's been over a year since Lil Nas X released a new song, but he said recently that new music is on the way.
2: 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And I'm not getting completely to that just yet, but I'm excited to do that. And I'm excited to go on this journey with you guys.
1: His second studio album,

Dream Boy, still listed as to be released, but maybe we'll get that sooner rather than later. That's what I want. Lil Nas X is on 94.7 Star.

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1: Mix of sun and cloud this afternoon. Chance of showers overnight, low 9. Showers expected tomorrow, the high 19. And nice and sunny on Saturday with a high of 22. Right now, it's 17.
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1: It's What the Bleep. I've got a chance for you to win a 94.7 Star hat. Here's how it works. I'm going to play you a clip from a movie or a TV show. There's going to be one word bleeped out. You have to tell me what that bleeped out word is. 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
1: We've got Jenna on the phone. She is going to play What the Bleep with us this afternoon. Jenna, what's going on today?
2: I am actually out checking crops.
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1: 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All right, well, let's see if we can get you that 94.7 Star hat. I'm going to play you the bleeped out word one more time. After you hear it, you're going to tell me what it is. 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
1: I've got the new one from Gracie Abrams next. 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

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I'm Hayden. 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In about 6 minutes, I'm going to tell you how you could win $20 in free play at Sand Hills Casino. First, it's Tame Impala and Dracula.

0: 94.7 Star with Ed Sheeran and Shivers. I'm Hayden. All right, I have got a chance for you to win $20 in free play at Sand Hills Casino. Here's what you got to do for a chance to win. It's pretty easy. Send me a text, 204-727-STAR. Tell me one of the four suits in a deck of cards. All right, keep your phone close by, because if I call you back, you're going to be the winner. Again, you can text me, 204-727-7827. That's 204-727-STAR. Tell me one of the four suits in a deck of cards, and if I call you back, you're going to win $20 in free play at Sand Hills Casino.
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1: Slight chance of showers, possibly a thunderstorm overnight, low 9. Showers expected tomorrow, the high 19, and nice and sunny on Saturday with a high of 22. Right now, it's 19.
2: Top down, cruising, just taking her easy. 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This ain't some Harlequin romance novel. 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And the Murray Chrysler Westman 94.7 Star Fun Finder, powered by the co-ops of Westman, including Heritage, Hamiota, Neepawa, Gladstone, Valley View, Twin Valley, and Boundary Co-ops, is going to be the fuel to your community event party fire. 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
1: Massive game happening right now in the FIFA World Cup. Canada taking on Qatar. If the Canadians can pull out a win here, the odds are really good on them moving past the group stage. I'm cheering loud and proud for the Canadian men's soccer team right now.

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1: That's it for me. Thanks for hanging out. Before I go, some exciting news from the Brandon Wheat Kings this afternoon. Mark your calendars. The 2026-27 Brandon Wheat Kings home opener happening September 18th, and it's going to be against the Saskatoon Blades. Wheaties, home opener, September 18th against the Blades. I'm missing Wheat Kings hockey. I'm looking forward to September. Have a great night. I'll leave you at the weekend. Can't feel my face. We'll talk again tomorrow. And I know-

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1: There's Benson Boone, Beautiful Things, live from the Fowler Nissan studio. This is 94.7 Star. My name is Chris Fulcavage. You can call me Falco. I appreciate you tuning in today. I'm here. I'm excited. It was a great day out on the golf course. Shout out to Assiniboine College. A fantastic event once again. We'll talk more about it. For now, here's Virginia Vegas. No excuses.

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1: It was a great day out at the Shiloh Golf Course. A shout out again to Assiniboine College putting on a fantastic golf tournament. Had an absolute blast. How did we do? Well, we had fun. Our team, all right? It was not about the score. It was about the good times and the fact that we weren't in the office all day. So that was awesome. And the weather held out. It was a beautiful day out there. Hopefully, we continue to get some great weather into this weekend because there's a lot of outdoor activities all around Westman, including tomorrow, the big community yard sale and barbecue here in Brandon happening on Louise Avenue. Get more details online. We got the poster up at starfm.ca, but the big community yard sale and barbecue goes down tomorrow. Here's Avril Lavigne. I'm with you on 94.7 Star.

your ground. Karma's on your scent like a bounty hunter. 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
1: Slight chance of showers, possibly a thunderstorm overnight, low 9. Showers tomorrow, the high 19, and nice and sunny on Saturday with a high of 22.
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0: Coming up a little bit, we will be talking about more movie stuff, and specifically Spider-Man, Brand New Day, both a new trailer and a cool collectible at the theaters. But first, we're talking about Ed Sheeran, who says that he may be taking some time off soon. He tells fans that they may not see him again for a while after his current tour is done. Talking about how he's going to take some time off, he just thanks everybody, but wants to take a little break. The tour is currently set to end in December.
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1: This weekend, we're not only kicking off summer, but we're throwing it back to summer 2009. 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I know you want me. We're also hanging out with Canadian pop-punk band Faber Drive, Your

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